0: in Australia. The 91-storey tower will be Australia's tallest building if it's built. And the effects of the Middle East war continue to push car buyers towards low-cost electric cars. More than 28,000 used hybrids were sold nationally between January and April. That's an 11% share of all used car sales between 2021 and 2025. Automotive Dealer Association CEO James Vortman says people are taking steps to reduce the cost of living.
1: Since that Middle East crisis, we've just seen people buying less and less petrol and diesel cars and more hybrid, plug-in hybrid and electric cars.
0: We'll have more coming up next.
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0: To sport, and in the AFL, Carlton's players will have to take some responsibility for the departure of head coach Michael Voss, according to the Blues captain. Voss has resigned after leading the team to just one win and eight losses this season. Patrick Cripps says the players have to take ownership of the poor record as well.
4: Yeah, I think everyone takes accountability for these things. It's as a leader and as a captain, the position we're currently as a club, it's I suppose frustrating. You want to be contending and playing, getting close to finals footy. So I think everyone has a shared accountability of where we're at right now. It's not just on Vossi, and we've talked about that all throughout the year.
0: Assistant coach Josh Fraser has stepped in as interim coach. Now for a look at the capital city weather around the country. A shower or two in Maganj and Brisbane with the top of 24. 21 in showers in Gadigal Country, Sydney, and 18 in partly cloudy for Ngunnawal-Gambri Country, Canberra. 21 in partly cloudy in Naarm, Melbourne, and cloudy in Nipaluna, Hobart with a max of 18. 24 in partly cloudy in Tundunya, Adelaide. Mostly sunny and 25 degrees in Boorloo, Perth, and partly cloudy in Garamilla, Darwin with a top of 34. If you have a story that you'd like to share with us, you can send us an email to news@nirs.org.au. That's news@nirs.org.au.
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0: ngona kare ngatunga jenangi ngatunga le jani wanga ngatunga mora pani wanga yeah yeah.
1: Hi, this is Denny Hines for RAD, recording artists, actors and athletes against drink driving. Here's a simple word of advice. If you enjoy a drink when you go out, then keep it simple. Unless you're a rocket scientist, how do you really know whether you're under the limit or not? So try this. Either drink or drive. Don't mess around trying to do both. That way, you'll make the road a safer place for all of us.

As we get older, it's important that we continue to get some regular exercise. In fact, it's probably more important than at any time in our life. If you haven't exercised for a while, a good way to start is to choose activities you find interesting. You are more likely to keep up with an exercise routine if it's fun. You might want to consider exercising with friends. This makes physical activity an enjoyable social occasion. 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Whatever you choose, start off slowly and aim for small improvements. And make sure you see your doctor before you start a new exercise routine. Funded by the Australian Government Department of Social Services.

0: The event was unconscionable given the appalling loss of lives in Gaza. While Dutch broadcaster Avrotros says it believes Israel was using Eurovision as a political instrument. During Israel's performance in the song contest, a pro-Palestinian activist was thrown out for shouting. Meanwhile, Australia's entry into the competition, Delta Goodrum, has made it to the event's final this weekend. We'll have more coming up next.
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0: To sport, and former Carlton coach Michael Voss has revealed he met with his manager to discuss his future ahead of Friday's game with the Brisbane Lions. His resignation was announced yesterday after a poor start to the season. Voss has told the AFL he knew it was time to move on.
6: I just been feeling, particularly the last week, that it was time. And why that conversation was important was because I didn't want the result, whether we got the result done or we didn't get the result done, to really be the emotional or acute response to change my opinion or change my mind.
0: Now, for a look at the capital city weather around the country, a shower or two in Magonge and Brisbane with the top of 24, 21 in showers in Gadigal Country, Sydney, and 18 in partly cloudy for Ngunnawal Gambri Country, Canberra, 21 and partly cloudy in Nam, Melbourne, and cloudy in Nipaluna, Hobart with a max of 18, 24 and partly cloudy in Tundunya, Adelaide, mostly sunny and 25 degrees in Boorloo, Perth, and partly cloudy in Garamilla, Darwin with a top of 34. If you have a story that you'd like to share with us, you can send us an email to news@nirs.org.au. That's news@nirs.org.au.
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12: I would like to acknowledge the traditional owners of the land, past and present, wherever you're listening in from today. Also, a cheerio out there to all our elders listening in. Hope you're enjoying yourselves and having a great day.

0: by the Nulla Creek flowing stream. That wine its way through the farmland, where it joins up with the McClay. It's just 35 miles from Kempsey, is this great green valley I call home. I've travelled a fair bit up New South Wales, down the south coast to Narra I've came. But my heart was always in that valley that I call my home, where the sun rises over the mountain, along the ridge where the sweet wattles grow. It's where the cattle moved back from that lowland when the flood came down in July. The scent of the bush all around us, out there where the wallabies bound. But our flat, it's always covered with clover, by the Nulla Creek's flowing stream. That winds its way through the farmland, where it joins up with the McClay. It's just 35 miles from Kempsey, is this great green valley I call home.
1: Many older people believe that exercise is no longer something they should do. People might stop exercising because they think they're too frail and physically weak, or they might think we don't need as much physical activity as we age. Some people think exercising is dangerous for older people because they may injure themselves. However, staying active as we grow older can help our muscles, our bones, our joints, and our health in general. It can also help us to keep our weight under control. So, before you decide you're too old for exercise, speak to your GP about some of the options that might help to improve and maintain your health. Funded by the Australian Government Department of Social Services.

I wonder if you're lonesome tonight. You know, someone said the world's a stage and each must play a part. Fate had me playing in love with you as my sweetheart. Act one was where we met. I loved you at first glance. You read your lines so cleverly and never missed a cue. Then came act two. You seemed to change, you acted strange, and why I've never known. Honey, you lied when you said you loved me, and I had no cause to doubt you. But I'd rather go on hearing your lies than to go on living without you. Now the stage is bare, and I'm standing there with emptiness all around. And if he won't come back to me, then they can bring the curtain down.

Hi everyone, this is Sarah Stora for RAD, recording artists, actors and athletes against drink driving. I see a lot of things at gigs, mostly people having a good time and a few drinks. But what I'd hate to see is somebody getting behind the wheel after they've been drinking. Being even a little bit over the limit makes it too easy to lose control, possibly lose your life or that of a friend. Remember, music lives, and you should too.

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The Atropana Band coming your way.

0: Hi, my name's Kelly. I'm a Tunnerong woman from Northeast Victoria, and I'm here to talk about the Reading Writing Hotline. It's a service that helps adults who can't read and write as well as they'd like to. The number is 1300 655 06. 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

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Next time you walk to your local for a few drinks, have a plan of how you're going to get home. Now you might think that sounds dumb, but staggering near the road after you've had a few isn't exactly smart either. 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Arrange a lift home with a friend who won't be drinking, or get them to walk home with you. Because we all want you to get home safely.

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0: Hey, Arnie. Got any money you can loan me?
1: Nah, sorry, Cassie.
0: Well, do you know about this book up you can do at the store?
1: Yeah. Tracy got into a lot of trouble using it, though. She said you have to be real careful not to get into too much debt. Her sons are buying stuff and putting it on her book up. Tracy found out she owed loads more than she could afford.
0: Thing is, I need food for the kids. So do you reckon I could give book up a go?
1: As long as you get it all in writing and pay the bill on time. Tell them it's only you who can buy stuff on the account and only buy things you need and can afford. And don't give your PIN number and make sure any bank account information you give is going to be kept safe.
0: Oh, thanks, Arnie. You're too deadly.
1: For more information on your rights or to report unfair trading, call the National Indigenous Consumer Hotline on 1300 303 143. 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

0: compete. Irish broadcaster RTE says broadcasting the event was unconscionable given the appalling loss of lives in Gaza, while Dutch broadcaster Avrotros says it believes Israel was using Eurovision as a political instrument. During Israel's performance in the song contest, a pro-Palestine activist was thrown out for shouting. Meanwhile, Australia's entry into the competition, Delta Goodrum, is due to perform in the semi-finals at 5 a.m. Friday morning. Former Carlton coach Michael Voss has revealed he met with his manager to discuss his future ahead of Friday's game against the Brisbane Lions. His resignation was announced yesterday after a poor start to the season. Voss has told the AFL he knew it was time to move on.
1: I just been feeling, particularly the last week, that it was time. And why that conversation was important was because I didn't want the result, whether we got the result done or we didn't get the result done, to really be the emotional or acute response to change my opinion or change my mind.
0: And that's the latest from NIRS News.
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0: You know, I've reckoned I've been charged too much for my mobile phone, and it never seems to work. It's always cutting out. I've tried to talk to someone at the phone company, but I'm getting nowhere. How can I make a complaint?
1: If you have a problem with your phone or internet, you can do something about it. You might be worried they're asking you to pay too much money, or you might think your phone or internet doesn't work properly, or you don't understand your contract. Start by getting all the information. Write down what the problem is, when it started, and what you want the provider to do about it. Then contact them and say, "I have a complaint," and tell them what the problem is. The provider needs to acknowledge your complaint right away if you do it in person or on the phone. If you contact them by email, by post, or on their own website, they need to let you know they have received your complaint within 2 days. 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
1: A message from RAD, recording artists, actors and athletes against drink driving.

Depression and mental illness are common among a large number of older people, but they are not a normal part of getting older, and there's some simple things we can do to improve our mental health. 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
1: Me? 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
2: 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Spoken by L. Forrester, J. Blair and I. Clark.

Some people think it's acceptable to go a little over the speed limit, but they're wrong. People who drive their cars a little over the speed limit are causing the most damage on our streets. By the time you notice, it could already be too late. Stop driving over the speed limit. Even a little bit over the speed limit is dangerous. The Motor Accident Commission, a sponsor of this station.

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Yeah, I swing like Mungo. When it's crunch time, it's gung-ho. Now it's lunchtime, where them coke go? Ribs shut, where them lungs go? Funny lad, look at this joke. Making plays on the big coach. I got the fire if they want smoke.

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1: Nick's driving closer to 60 k's an hour in a 50 zone. It's a residential area with cars parked on either side, so he veers into the middle of the road. But that's all right. Nothing's coming the other way. A small child just ran out from behind a car and Nick couldn't stop in time just because he promised he'd be home half an hour ago. Speeding. What's your excuse? The Government of South Australia and the Motor Accident Commission ask you to stop. Think.

0: 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If the store sign says that they want to be able to check your bags to make sure you don't steal anything, then the seller can ask to look inside your bags, but they must not touch your things. You can say no.
1: Rights nya ngail ganyini, jingur store ango jabilgo, ungu nyakunjago nyundumba baganga. 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
0: If you say no, then the seller may ask you to leave the store or refuse to sell you anything. They may call the police if they believe you have been stealing or shoplifting.
1: Jingro nyundu wia wajarni, kas choangul da jabini nyundu oil da pakanjago, munu jingro palojana nyundu la jalamalanja wia. 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
0: The seller cannot force you to show them what's inside your bag or stop you from leaving. If the seller tries to make you show them what's in your bag or stop you from leaving, you can speak to the store manager or ask that they call the police to help you.
1: We are balorjana puto nyundunya undurni. 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
2: 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And today we have got an interview with Adam Goods. But first, here is a track from Green Day. It's called Boulevard of Broken Dreams.

0: And that was Metallica, Wherever I May Roam. Next up, we have got the interview with Adam Goods. This interview was carried out because he was recently assigned the job of ambassador for Aboriginal people at Flinders University. So I do hope you enjoy his yarn that I had with him and that you enjoyed the interview.
1: Welcome back to 89.1 FM. I'm joined by Adam Goods on the phone. And Adam, how are you, mate?
2: I'm good, bud. How are you?
1: Yeah, mate, I'm positively deadly just today because I'm talking to you, mate.
2: That's deadly, brother. Me too.
1: Before we get started, Adam, would you like to introduce yourself and tell us a little bit of background about yourself?
2: Yeah, my name's Adam Goods. I'm a very proud Adnyamut Ngarunga man from South Australia, living up here in Sydney now for 29 years on Gadigal Bidjigal land. Used to kick around a oval-shaped ball for a living, and now I'm living the dream, working in the Indigenous business sector, and recently announced First Nation Ambassador at the Adelaide University.
1: That sounds pretty good, mate. And like, good, you had a good AFL career too, which is deadly. But doing the ambassador work now must be pretty inspiring for you, eh?
2: It is, you know. You get to my age now, Tyson, getting close to 50, brother. You know, my life isn't about me so much anymore in my individual sport that I was pursuing for over 18 years. It's more about how I give back to my community. And to accept in a role at Adelaide University, one of the biggest universities in Australia now with the merger, and a strong commitment to First Nations people, culture, I saw it as a great opportunity to help more of our people, especially back home in South Australia, see university as a pathway for their educational journeys.
1: Yeah, mate, that's very inspiring what you just said, and yeah, it's true. I think it's true as well, because we need like role model people like you to you know, just to be a voice for us. Hey, is that?
2: And I think the, you know, university's not for everyone, but we shouldn't, as their own people, not see it as an option because no one in our family's been, or the only person I know that's been is a distant relative, or, you know, a cousin that I've never seen before. We want to make sure that if it is a pathway that you want to go down, that you feel that you deserve to be there, first of all, that you, when you land there, that you are well supported, not only by the university itself, but by an incredible First Nations portfolio that is all about not only retaining you there, but making sure that you have a really positive experience as you continue your learning and hopefully into, you know, a long career working, whether that's in research, whether that's in services, or whether that's just starting your own business and, you know, doing something back in your community.
1: Yeah, no, that's very good words from you there, Adam. All right, now, would you like to explain how you got appointed to the role?
2: Yeah, so I'd been working with UniSA

0: and SA. It gets me grounded with, you know, my community and the challenges and the, you know, the great things that are happening in our incredible state. And I think for me, accepting this sort of role was all about, you know, how I can keep giving back to, you know, our mob back in SA.
1: Could you explain what the role is and what are you going to be doing?
0: Yeah, it's a really good question. And with the merger, there's a great opportunity, Adelaide University being a new university, that we get to start building out our strategy and policies as a new university. And what's really positive about that from a First Nations point of view is that a lot of the universities, when they were built, they weren't built for us as First Nations people to not only ever put our foot in those places, but no thought of us. And creating this new university means that we've been able to put First Nations people and culture at the heart of, you know, what Adelaide University wants to be. And that's what's really appealing for me in my role, in being able to not only help build the strategy for the next 10 years, but also help guide our Indigenous portfolio as we look to other parts of the university to engage them to come on a journey with us, not only with our students, but also from a, you know, a culture point of view. You know, some work that we can do together in the research space, some work that we can do in developing, you know, new technologies. You know, the possibilities are really massively something that I can't wait to get my hands dirty with. And at the very heart of the role for me is the community engagement, understanding where's our pipeline of students coming from, Tyson. You know, what partnerships did we have before as two separate universities, and how can we build on those partnerships and grow those partnerships so that we can build a longer, stronger pipeline of students that want to choose Adelaide University as their preference of university, you know, when they get to that time.
1: We see it here, I mean, we're too, like, because we run a couple of programs for the younger kids and the youth kids here in Port Augusta. And we always, you know, it's always a good feeling to see, especially young people coming in and seeing it, seeing their community, what they can do, and how we can facilitate that to, you know, put some more positive, light back into the community.
0: And that's what the power of education is. You know, it's not only bringing us together; it gives us a place to share, but it's a great place to learn. And, you know, this learning, you know, is something that our people have done for thousands and thousands of years. And yes, the institutions of universities aren't built for and haven't been built for us. You know, we're breaking down those barriers. We've got individuals, especially in our portfolio, that have been to university, you know, have PhDs, and they're blackfellas. And there's no surprise about the capacity that they have. So hopefully we can use those stories to inspire the future generations on, you know, wanting to be a PhD student, what that involves, and how your research back home on your country can help not only your people, but, you know, help educating non-Indigenous people about who we are as First Nations people, and the ways that we've lived for thousands and thousands of years, and how, you know, we could possibly start using those old ways and implementing them in the daily routines of the way that we manage our land or manage our flora and fauna, or, you know, the types of seedlings we might put on our farms in different parts of the country. So there's really great opportunity, and I think us as a First Nations people, we have so much to offer the academic system, not only from learning, but also to give back from a teaching point of view as well.
1: I think especially that over the years of having all this knowledge of Indigenous people, First Nations people, that, you know, it'll be good to have a different perspective on how we do things, and, you know, just have a wider knowledge on and understanding.
0: Yeah, we walk in two worlds, right? So, and we've got to navigate that, and hopefully in my role at Adelaide University, we'll try to make it the the university of choice for

0: First Nations people, and how do we do that? You know, that's in the secret. That's in the secret sauce of what we're looking to do, in, you know, making it a safe place, a respected place for our students to come to, have them surrounded by Black excellence from an education point of view, the support network that they'll receive. So all of these things are key areas that we'll be working on, and something that I can't wait to, you know, really be heavily involved in.
1: So I think you already glossed over this question, but we'll revisit it again. Why is it important to have an Aboriginal ambassador?
0: You know, I think my biggest reason for wanting to accept this role is that the role was the first of its kind. It is something that I'm really passionate about in education and higher education, and that, you know, any place where we are not represented highly, you know, I see that as a positive challenge for me to try and increase those numbers. And it is a big challenge for us, and, you know, I'm willing to take up that challenge, which is really great. But I think by the university identifying that this role in particular is something that it could potentially help with attracting more First Nations students to our state, to our homelands, hopefully I can live up to that role. And most importantly, as a proud South Australian, you know, I'm really proud to be back home in SA and be working on something that I'm really passionate about, being education.
1: Our next question here is, do you know some of the challenges that are facing Aboriginal people in universities?
0: Yeah, some of the biggest challenges, brother, you know, for our mob is, you know, the relocation costs, the cost of living, it's the, you know, awareness of the support that you can get as a First Nations person, you know, that lack of knowledge and understanding, you know, access to the right literature for your course, you know, these are all key, you know, barriers for our people. And you need to chuck in, you know, unfortunately, you know, racism into that mix as well. So there are a lot of challenges. And for our people that, you know, come and have a lot of resilience and they fight against those and utilize the support, you know, there is a really positive way through that. So what we're trying to do is be able to create a level playing field for our brothers and sisters, that when they come to university, that they can come just like everybody else and come and learn and thrive, get the experience that they need to hopefully finish their degrees, be proud, stand up in that their uniform on that special day of graduation with their family in the crowd, you know, very proud of them as a bit of a lightning rod, not only for our community, but most definitely for their family.
1: Yeah, and I reckon that's really important for families too, to see their child, or, you know, whoever it is, could be their nephew, just to stand up there, receive that certificate, and, you know, just be proud. And
0: it's all about being proud, brother. You know, there's a lot of things that happen in our communities every day, and those negative things that happen in our community get a lot of airtime. And one thing that I'm really big on is, you know, trying to talk about the positives that are happening every day in our communities and the people that are doing really good things, because I think as a group of people, First Nations people, there are a lot of good things that we need to be proud about, and, you know, succeeding in education and succeeding against all the challenges thrown our way means that, you know, hopefully that inspires our other family members and community members as well.
1: We'll finish up with this last question here, is what are you hoping to achieve throughout your duration of the role? Like, do you have any plans or...
0: Yeah, look, we're obviously at the beginning of our journey as a university. There's a lot of learnings to happen from the two universities coming together. There's going to be a lot of discussions around strategy and direction, which, you know, I plan on being at those conversations and being able to add, you know, my perspective for those conversations. What I really would love, you know, to be something that I could hang my hat on is that, you know, we're able to increase the Indigenous participation at university, not only from a student point of view, but from a professor employee point of view. And I'd really love for us to, you know, be really bold around, you know, what sort of retention rates we could increase for our First Nations brothers and sisters. You know, if I could, in 5 years' time, Fison, say that we improved in those three key areas whilst I was there, I'd be really happy with that sort of success. And that's just at a high level. There's a whole lot of stuff around the community engagement that I'm really looking forward to be doing in the role as well.
1: Yeah, it sounds real positive what you're saying there, Adam. I'm really forward to looking to hearing about what happens. Do you have any statistics of Aboriginal people like involved in the university, whether that be students or employment staff?
0: Yeah, so from a percentage point of view, you know, we're about 3% of the population. We're not close to that percentage at Adelaide University from a student point of view. We're well below that, unfortunately. So there's definitely some room for improvement. And from a retention rate, you know, I think we're mid 60% when it comes to, you know, our students graduating. So there's some real key areas that we can focus on in improving those. To improve those, though, we have to look back and understand, well, why are our students, you know, not graduating? Why are they dropping out? Why are our students choosing other universities and not wanting to go to school in Adelaide? So for us, once we understand that and do our learnings, we can then start to put into place, you know, a bit of a plan on how we can start to improve those two key areas.
1: Yeah, and I reckon some of that also comes back to, like, our current situation and today's economy with, you know, with the cost of living and rent and stuff down in Adelaide there is horrendous.
0: Yeah, and it's not any easier in other states either, but I live in Sydney and the cost of living is tough, and, you know, a lot of students too also don't want to build up a massive hex debt as well, right? So it's all understandable for a lot of our young people and the choices they make.
1: Oh, well, Adam, it's been very good talking to you, man, and I really enjoyed it.
0: Thank you, brother.
1: Well, we'll talk soon, eh?
0: Thanks, bud. Have a good one.
2: And that was the interview with Adam Good. He seems to have a pretty good idea of what he wants to do for his role as ambassador, so we can't wait to see what he comes up with and what he does. Next song on the agenda is AC/DC Thunderstruck. So turn up the stereo and enjoy it.

And that was Red Hot Chili Peppers' Under the Bridge. Next up, and this is our final song of the show, is Guns N' Roses' Knock Knock Knocking on Heaven's Door.

0: Hey, brother, what you doing?
1: I'm giving him my key card and PIN number so I can book up stuff.
0: What for? Would you give your car keys to just anyone?
1: Nah.
0: You know, you're supposed to keep your PIN number secret, don't you? Besides, once you hand over your card and PIN number, you can't shop anywhere else. It's like you're stuck, and you're probably paying a lot more for stuff as well.
1: Yeah, you're probably right. What should I do?
0: I tell you, if you take care of your card, it'll help you take care of your money. 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
2: And yes, ladies and gentlemen, you're tuning in to the Straight Out Show here with Dre, and we're going to have you a very amazing show. But yes, we're going to be tuning you through about 3 to 5. So sit back, relax, and enjoy some amazing music. And yeah, but before I like to start, I'd just like to acknowledge all the elders out there. Hopefully they're having a wonderful day. Hopefully they keep teaching us about our culture so we can keep learning and so we can keep passing it on. Enjoy, ladies and gentlemen, and always remember to stay deadly.
3: Yeah.

0: Our young people learn how to live and behave by watching their parents and elders. 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It's important that our young people grow up in safe relationships. So we need to show them how. Respect your culture, respect your family, respect each other.
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0: I was sick of using condoms, but my girlfriend wouldn't stop unless we both got tested. 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
1: Each year, the number of reported sexually transmissible infections continues to rise. 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
1: Mufasa, you know we finally here, right?
2: Well,
1: it's Friday then.

0: You know, my sister got a new mobile phone a while back, and she ended up paying way more than she thought she would. You should have seen her face when she got her first bill. I want a phone for myself, but no way do I want to get caught like my sister. What are the things I should check?
1: Before you sign up for a mobile phone contract, it's important that you fully understand what's included and what's not. Make sure you ask lots of questions and you get all the information you need. First, find out if you have reception in your area. Ask around the community to make sure other people using the same phone provider aren't having any problems. You don't want to get your phone home and find it doesn't work at all. Then find out exactly how much you have to pay so you don't get caught out like your sister. Ask, what is the minimum cost of the plan each month, including the handset? Make sure you know what you'll have to pay if you need to end the contract early. Ask what's included in the plan you're signing up to, how much data or internet use, whether social media is included, and how many texts and calls are included each month. Find out what you'll be charged if you go over these limits. Check what type of calls aren't included in the plan, like 1-3 numbers. Also, think about whether you want to get a contract at all, or whether a prepaid mobile would suit your use and budget better. Asking lots of questions before you buy will save you lots of problems and money in the future.
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brother, blood that you shed. Everything that you said for all the children that wept on the floor when you kept us. The missions where you taught us, the people you slaughtered, the men, women and children, the sons and the daughters, the mothers and the fathers. What you took without asking the land, my culture, questions left unanswered, shady politics and everything in between. This is for the streets where you left us to rot and disease.

0: For the youth who don't know where to fit in this world, the boys and girls with no one else and out to fend for themselves, growing up without no parents and surviving this hell, living day to day basis, this story I tell with open arms. The change we deserve for the present, the past haunts us, the future we're scared of. You left us to die all alone, this place we call home. Reparations are in order, this is why.
1: Take a look around.

the land that you stole, the plague that you introduced, the massacres, the pollution, being ridiculed and abused, the kicked out from where I live. This is for pain, your rent, the earth that I was born on. I walk on and break bread, there's no sense. What's left, where I'm going in life, the ultimate price I paid when I gave you what's mine. Sacrifice, still I believe, to follow a path you chose. This is no freedom.

0: Hey, brother, I want to have a word with you.
1: Me? What do you want?
0: I want you to think about the way you treat women.
1: What do you mean?
0: Those young fellas are watching what you do.
1: So?
0: It's important for them and our community they grow up to respect women. They're watching what you do and they're learning. If you don't show respect, they won't learn to show respect.
2: 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Spoken by L. Forrester, J. Blair and I. Clark.

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I'm the Family Partnerships Coordinator at the Smith Family in Port Augusta, and you're listening to Umuwara 89.1 FM. Have a good day.

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For example, use supportive footwear for walking and a helmet for bicycle riding. And remember that it's also important to eat healthy and nutritious food as you get older. Funded by the Australian Government Department of Social Services.

Where will your children end up if you don't buckle them in? It's up to you to make sure they are always in the right car seat and wearing their seat belts. A message from the Motor Accident Commission and the Government of South Australia.

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0: Have you felt sad inside for a long time now? Do you feel tired? Maybe you don't want to do the things you used to do, or sometimes think of hurting yourself. 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

Kaya you mum, meaning hello where I come from. This is Clinton Pryor, a Noongar, Purrba, East Kimberley boy. You're all tuning in today to Straight Out Show. I want you all to remember to stay deadly.

Hello, my name is Tanya Wingfield. I'm a Gugudha Arabana Nyamatna woman from Port Augusta, and you're listening to Amiwara Radio on 89.1 FM.

Have you felt sad inside for a long time now? Do you feel tired? Maybe you don't want to do the things you used to do. Or sometimes think of hurting yourself. You are not alone. There are many types of support and healing available, but with the right help, most people can feel stronger inside. This can take time, but small steps can lead to big changes. 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

0: Yes, John Albert, dear, mind you, that beautiful and beautiful song, dear, mind you.
1: Bard.
0: Aye?
1: Singing in Bard.
0: Yes, that's correct. Amundo and you little boys, mind you. So, beautiful song. Now, I just got to read something again, Kathy. Simon McGurk, MLA.
1: Yeah.
0: She says, I welcome the federal government announcement that Stolen Generations Redress Scheme payments will be exempt from residential aged care means testing.

on a dime, a woman don't need no man. Come on a time, a woman don't need no man. Have a money, toting around in her

Cowboys versus Indians, white man versus savages is what I was shown on TV. Now I knew more about the world wars, the Zulu and the Navajo, than I did of my own history. Yes, but as you begin to uncover the sin, you can feel your heart drowning in shame.

0: On in the community, we've got, hey, listen, don't forget the NAIDOC ball. You can jump on the AAA socials if you want to get your tickets there, or if you'd like to nominate somebody for a category or something like that, go check it all out and see what there is on offer. And that's all happening in July, the NAIDOC ball. So go on and check out all our socials. Hey, let's keep the music rolling here. This is Ellie Young Band, Love Ain't, right here on AAA Murray Country, The Brekkie Show, with your host, Ray Nagus.
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2: 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I'm speaking with Magic. Well, it's Michael Magic McLean, a former, Brisbane Bears, I think, is where you retired, when you retired, Michael. But you are obviously the honoree that's been named ahead of the Sir Doug Nicholls round, which gets underway with your old team taking on Geelong at the Gabba. Tell me, you touched on it earlier, I guess, on the kind of issues that face young men, particularly if they're not from Victoria or not from Queensland, particularly if they get, you know, selected to play for any of the clubs in today's AFL. What, you know, based on your experience, you know, we've seen a drop off in First Nations players within the AFL, and obviously the AFL are keen to address that, and they announced the same time they announced you as the honoree a First Nations Impact Fund, basically to support and grow that to support growth and engagement of First Nations people in the game, setting a target of something like 111 players by 2023. Right now there's about 62 AFL and 20 AFLW players who identify as First Nations. But based on your experience, what keeps young men in the game and stay there?
3: I don't know, Karen. I suppose it's ironic that I've been named. I've been the trailblazer from the Northern Territory's point of view to actually last long term, and that's the game. You've got to try and, you know, have a long career if you can, and sort of hang in through the tough times. And it's not easy, you know. Just because you're drafted, that's just the start of it. Once you get drafted, and I found that being a young talented sporting person in the territory, I was pretty confident as a young fella. I could play most sports. I could box. I could play rugby league. I could play Aussie rules. I could play soccer. I could do most things. I was good at athletics, and I was very confident. And then when I went to Melbourne, all of a sudden I lost a lot of confidence. I went really, really quiet. I became sort of an introvert because I all of a sudden I was surrounded by, it was a bigger pool for me to swim in. And I'm surrounded by people just as good, if not better.